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0: maintenant. 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
1: 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It's all about the soca. Indeed. Make Rastaman seek, search, find and proceed.

0: Before you go, there's something I want you to have.
1: Oh, it's beautiful. But wait a minute, isn't this...
0: Yeah, yes it is.
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